loved you. Who am I kidding with the past tense? Still love you in your absence. Now without a asking why I was absent. So when explaining why to a smart kid standing on top of the carcass of a flaming lie, tell a famous why. Just trying to be like a famous guy. Came aside, baby's mine, laying beside you, the baby inside you. I was playing this guitar, zoom out. 1 year later, gloom is rushing down your moon cheeks, raining. I explaining why I wasn't around, claiming I wasn't a father to my daughter. Painted lies, I'm attaining high. I thought to tell her all she could point at was manifested from joints that I sang it, by the way. That hot water, food and roof under that rain and sky. Shit, now I'm being an asshole in the castle. Sorry, lame was I. Mainly I just wanna be cool. Trill, real family ties on acid. Laughing, sound good, hope it happened. For this angel you to thank. My two cents in the bank.

let me ask you something I don't have the answer to. How to make it in a world that doesn't want you to. Succeeding has become a little optimistic, sadistic. Music turning into fucking statistics. It's calculated, simulated. Look

deadlock for the recognition of MPLA as the sole representative of the people of Angola. There were 22 countries for and 22 against, and some that were not decided. It wasn't until Muhtala Mohamed and the people of Nigeria decided to join the progressive forces of Africa that the deadlock was broken. And thus, MPLA emerged

Nigeria. He wanted one Nigeria, one people. He said, regard for the common man has got to emerge.

Who's gonna stand up to give you relief of all dispossessed? It's so hard to digest.

my duality, raised on pop and bass. It didn't really bother me, because it's all about the taste. I'm the vinyl generation, and it's how I got my start. Combining clothes.